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29: And all I want to hear
30: is the message.
31: Beat
32: my dreams.
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36: get sleep.
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9: Ponies at the track.
10: Smile.
11: Chocolate. 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
12: Yeah. I'm stepping in.
13: I hope he's here.
14: Care Bear.
15: Wrapping in harder this year. Watch me.
16: As I gravitate.
17: We gon' ghost town.
18: It's Motown.
19: With your sound.
20: You win.
21: The blink.
22: And a bite.
23: The dust.
24: Can't fight
25: us.
26: With your
27: sound.
28: You kill
29: the ink.
30: So don't.
31: Stop.
32: Get it.
33: Get it.
34: Until you're
35: shattered.
36: Headed.
37: Watch.
38: The way I
39: navigate.
40: Feel good.
41: Feel good.
42: Feel good.
43: Why are we laughing?
44: Feel good.
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0: 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And I'm saying, ah, I didn't hear about you. I said, my cross of wins in your water soon soon. What had me last door? Would be as a minyan, Namere. A beautiful.
1: Hey.
0: Or so be the omo or cross or hand,
1: father from
0: Nti. What may do demon mono? Hana yan san and yaduma. So something now heard you an idea. Why should you know when yan send you so for one cancer punch? There be a dear woo any budget. No catch on, so now we did to miss him. I want to do it.
1: Okay.
0: Into Debbie, okay. First King chapter 22, verses number 20. I have for no moody, I have honor.
1: Yeah,
0: almost say Nana Cock, Nana Yanko Pointy Wetty. Oh, my dear, any movie.
1: An echo.
0: But Mikaya, dear, when you do so for no hope, when you do a hidden hope,
1: to
0: honor Ocano, correct.
1: Yeah,
0: to know Hennessy, I then metano. You need power to deal with Nikano Cretino.
1: Okay.
0: Yeah. Naima. Abrabona abanu aduma wiye. Do tumu kina wenim naima. 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
1: Yeah.
0: Penasem.
1: Yeah.
0: Pentano. Hana dembe yobia. Nipa problem no no.
1: Yeah.
0: So be ka. 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
1: Yo yo bo da kache una
0: wo se. That's right.
1: Adi okan wechinwe.
0: Aha. Mabu se. Ha? And you can be perfect. A yes, or do I day to hit her?
1: Yeah.
0: Some don't know to me, no, I'm not to me, and come program. Now, in my mind, you're having some dough.
1: Okay.
0: You who patch in my cow. Now, send me walk wow. Walk to me, no, my sign. Now, I'm a catcher, papa, and say, open so jay, remember some semi and son. Who qualify for Jano? What's your area by four? Open my name, I said. What are you written out for, mother? Not true.
2: Somebody may be a
0: and I'm saying. What's the way you're about to do? I'm going to tell you what I'm saying. We're here before. Oh, far, bad. We're here. Who to me, far, far, be okay? No, too. I'm saying, number two, Jaw, you're about to be. What's the end? I'm saying, the honey name said you're calling the one you're before and when you're true to neighbor. Number three, also, person, the Japadeka can have ban and marry it. Now, Cobobra. Now, the man no ban is so thin, it's in our. Over good down to an uncle down to. Now, second, I'm saying, Brabim, and then I'm a. When you say Papa Nene ni ireti o mabo bra o mwenyesika Papa Nene mi mwabro
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1: eva
0: royal tv
1: it's a royal abi
0: acho
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0: 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Fausa to move by those who na so. Impart in your room in your day,
1: man.
0: And see, oh, I'm dying. Will be ordering a Sato so Abason Dianone a cotton diablo.
1: Because I had the oil in my came from my
0: soul. Hey, Naima, me say, what else of you so where you party? What else of your items? Handkerchief. What do you have to do for you? Why you party BBM? Definitely. Meaning, I won't chase it by my catcher until certain time. I'll say, what you do now? Won't chase you. But I'm going
1: to be a chase.
0: Titi, I'm here. I swear to you, I'm going to be a bomb. I'm going to be an animal. Ji wa ko fie ji wa ko fi en kan tete nana me ya bo ko fo tene no me nana ne fe ne kan ga beira
1: mhm
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1: yeah
0: ke so fu na me ya no se kuku osiwo kuku a danger kokoy ya dey e tare ho
1: yo yeso
0: ana o se o ko tete aduro o kwa hefa en kwa ansa
1: o so en sunya ho ba bi se
0: o o wa kwa ansa wa na wo da kwa ansa na obeko Naima, it's members now. Seven previous up. We'll be teaching us for so south to move you. Sir, I grant you to test your notes now for so those and who have passed for being a year in was so. Yes, so him, yes, so utin. Nothing, yes, sir, a day in some word galley. Yes, sir, so you, yes, you could galley. And no, who flow cry your spirit.
1: And we'll get that
0: in time of another day. You will also know about Solomon Van Santo, no, so as a one to a Hutu.
1: About
0: Otimas, Sanya Manaya, in fact, I remember CB. There's often a young man, there's often a young man was seeing a crab. Now, my room is here more ballers.
1: Yabako,
0: who's seeing the panicekima? Naima. Catch on the side, Uncle. Now come to first Kenny Namra. Not as a mother talk, and so any on Begina also by four tayaba. Hey, by four tay.
1: Otobon.
0: Hey, I'm going by four tay.
1: How are
0: you? Naima, at last Saturday, Branam and Uncle, never to walk. I didn't make my son. One day, I didn't make him say, Otobi bar by four tangus, and yet it's over Thomas of Mammy. Answer the soft will be asked, so and answer them. Sofo, I did make a good one, I did make a ton of 5 cities and 10 cities. I want back to say,
1: I
0: can't put this off your day. 50 cities. Who are you now? Who are you? Who are you? Who are you? Who are you? Who are you? Who are you? Who are you? Who are you? Who are you? A promise and fell. A pambane, the woman asked, I did make a dead. Let me put two pair with the woman now. The woman dancing is what I
1: want.
0: I want to cook and also come by Boma. And by Bo Chino, Michima Tanfo, Michima. What do you want? 10 cities, attack 15 cities, Moko 15 cities, 2 million. What do you
1: mean? Okay, I'm saying. I'm saying for in the holiday edition, no, you're the AC. But Kakra, you catch you, you know, said there were signs and wonders performed by the ancient prophets. Obi to say Moses, century never one ye. Oye you, onu na de puma, ebo nales wonti me dani muja. Eyonwa, ene se mfutro na by the able hand of God, watuko wim na dani intutu meni mwa once na womutu. Epache wo, century ne wo. Ebro difu onu nene nkora anu na mwa. We are not against the miracle hand of God. But all we are telling you is say, open your eyes and your mind's eye. I didn't anyone on a man in me. A chinebe benum faswan is so. or sit any fair, yes, and you are no bomb trap. And yet, yes, yes, you are moving near to my radiator for the other day. We go and then present ourselves to God, sir. Ready, Shasha, what shall we show you? What happened at the one that basically was the other? Yet, the Ahuba show near the Asida for the Abro. And go to a time in the ground. The members will start asking questions about the money that goes into the church. Into Mr. Media and Rana May Cassie, and Sadan Science say, you have a panomedic crown for being more. What did that?

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Yem Papa Thomas Apia. 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

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You are Busia.

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1: 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There's nothing new under this sun. The new for being me uwei ase. Can't say me no mlo kin kan yi anopai na onyame ekese odishe unkunai na oditu anamon onipa sore na onipa bre se de na tulomo osenkafon ekan the sorry is free pay the brave video ni put a beard, the alcohol, you know. To say, I got your cronia or pretty kicking. To say, dear, a real pea and opa. Now, all day, I want to see air bar. Now, all friends come up for a cotto or sacoda. No, I said, I get to a cell to animal. Only pa air bread in so slay, not in so giggling, not a cuckoo, a pum. Now, so a pudding or so on your mother. Or say, a knee, a shad, did it be a lens or a knee on me. On your satisfied or made that as what you have some so as soon as I feed the masoon after my main interest in you. And you have a cousin, so I'm going to say, I'm for so bane, and the only part in your winning them. And then I used to cruise to air cancer. So, only penny, we are singing. No, only part actually named Quan, and for so bane, I will be in Yammy Doffo. Now, say, a damn poo. Jesus is kind of a damn poor new public to me as a sour crab. The doffo a some beer and a purpose I was doing away a black crack ran out few weeks over quite a year or didn't remember be it to me cacron. Say, you're sorry, you're breaking, you know. The Jesus Christ was on me, Kenyan say, young fondness or more young fonds or any come will be. Only part to me chance it over coming near a piece of cap. When you come to me, you see me up for Sika. You can be crowded about one of the same ones of the four crabbies, one of the near Kuno, and now the four crabbies was the Sino. I didn't know they are crying, not old force, not old general or fat, no, you can really feel a sub the study or war. Now, yes, you Christmas says, send you pay me a sad no way in our shill won't cry, and for so bay, number of Ubina. Briar, Brab, would children be bay. It depends to me now that I didn't put it deep. Dinner and his answer watch. Time I was trying to make up a chasing bath and a woman. Would the pair for her or the person in her? Now, so I do the only pen to me in the place where the animal pool with Tahoko. That's the only part chance I see to sell a Bible can now in the way now you're waiting. Now, what me on your years to Christo and Fanan come up, Brabo, a paper bath, Sabbe, no way of blue group. Why, it's a Sabbe, and she are asking the Kokupum, then so a Yamada. It is Solomon say, "Who would dear, who would dear, who dear vanity upon vanity, all is vanity. Who would dear, who would dear, who dear, dear pep, you want to live away above Quemun Pa. Your toy has a ton, a ton of enemy, dear Miss Shanky one. Between Shan and the cobbled woman, to which I tell you, Mama, I tell you, Michelle, a book 25 years old. I say, well, Nature. I tell you, I do on my overtones. All when you make a cancamano, you near man, over to my cochran and Pabua, and to any day in Pabuko, our share group, and you want to be ship beam. About one cry, naturally, and two cry my own ship of body beam. Oba, or the shell cry, first, wash a hair, and no one to be ship. Nina, nothing by your way, nay out for Jesus Christ. And I got gains of a queen and mifia. Over 10 quadrants, whoever have been run, so I bear fight, one at Tamu. And Kakagana, so I'm quite an ayakum. Namia some pa, the pit. Namia some pa, won't it? You better come Namia so much, you know, she can't but two to this woman. I just say, I hope you would get vanity upon vanity. Namia some purchase here, catch your nipper. And no bit to me, a while with a woman will be whoever don't find it turn to a mania tunnel. Or your crack or cran will go in the womb. I've been very funny. I hear the map or condemning the swag to swim your map. Of course, what them crass or cross the over team could answer would be no bakura na nda dwene so atika kra no a okwa ehwa die kra ni kofa di so aso di ka atika money vanity upon vanity. 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I told you to call minimum of free be. I saw who would be in chain. We don't call it be. Maybe I'm trying to come to Mummy Mompa, the idea where they won't pay. Or perhaps touch at the Kwan Walker. Yeah. Just a year won't pay until 21 days fasting, 1 week fasting, dry fasting, and one tight upon tight, and offering upon offering. Never so to burn in your commanding, yeah. So burn in your commanding, yeah. 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We only be money be. Hey, I did come for an apostle for the Mutter Mono. What would Trent say? I don't wish show Muniama. No, with some more. What would show Muniam to say? Ah, no, no, I say, oh, you were when you were went to Maliadi, mean Chayan Chamaya, and to Babu Sina, what would be here? I know. Tell me, I wish that would be another game. As soon as I know, you have a story, I took collection, and then I brought a ball. I guess we will be a master. No, what you are not so far, can't you say? I'm from Mako. No, I saw friends at me, you know, so for yes, you can say, me mean to me, no, Mamma, Omo, Omo, Atam, and Chenan, so come back to Tobahu, no, yes, you can say, I can't hear Philip say, Omo, me, and so then, Yam, so for Munka, say, I'm from a Moko, Ontinako. Bible saying that the young years, the priest would be actual on a ban. Who the obedient to Sumunko? The drop of Mamayan Stroding Yamiasem. We have found two Yamiasem, so that's what the new ones on the boss took as genius as I said the way. A poor Yahoo, a poor dear woman, and I'm meeting the new ones at the Freiburg by you. It is on the Copa Numatam or Kansem, and Lumion or Pain said. So when you pay your son, you know, when you're now a crab. In fact, what bear now be now. And that Solomon or some pack up or some capo Solomon was in your car say, who would you know who do you know who would you? You bet Daniel Jay and Pelifos, you bet Daniel Jay. The Dolphin may press them no dink who will be Kakra. Share a will be trans as this so. Who will be trans a friend, Alexander the Great. So could do cause of the equal bestian who you do also for the moon. It was good theologian. We are theologian, who bestian to educate some Babisian. Alexander the Great, or a Greek name, or free Greek, could be a friend of Macedonia. But also, Alexander the GD will be a sincere friend, Alexander the Great, or the Koye, or GD. I would be a man who did a dapa deal with dapa deal, nipa or stumble nipa soon. Now, William, a brave Drey, Alexander the Great. Yeah, we see we are seeing in India. No, we say we are seeing the old Dim Kunim no beer soon. A brave Drey or Yarina over the woo. Vanity upon vanity, all is vanity. Don't you pay me, we are seeing in a. No, only pass through the crowd. Jesus Christ said, "Me must ourselves fast so bad now be nyam." Now Bible near whom so the dear friend public in the understand the crowd. A dire day. Near Christ, I love that the between the understand the crowd. Now Alexander the Great. Yes, Christ will say, Alexander, the only pain you are seeing now is through the crowd. Damn fast so no be nyam. Now dear public in the understand. The crowd, the dog for who tear me, found all your lesson done, and the years you Christ with down general was watching it. Found star what concerned the panu, Vance out will be up, find some cock would be out, will be a woo, find so a cock will be a genesica, find someone to be cried, the yellow out of who woo, find someone to be out of what I actually be, find someone to sabre or be the so timmy so, it's time to look at the one can't change in tea, and said the woman could groom be tea. Now we are now with Tamti. Alexandra, or GB, we are seeing here, Gapajak and Siak and Siak and Siak and Siak and Siak and Siak and Siak and Siak and Siak and Siak and Siak and Siak and Siak and Siak and Siak and Siak and Siak and Siak and Siak and Siak and Siak and Siak and Siak and Siak and Siak and Siak and Siak and Siak and Siak and Siak and Siak and Siak and Siak and Siak and Siak and Siak and Siak and Siak and Siak and Siak and Siak and Siak and Siak and Siak and Siak and Siak and Siak and Siak and Siak and Nanka if you be one was spreading a tram could not know Messiah. Maybe you will also come in the young for Nina Choka, Francis and Alexander Otis. Not all catch on, sir, maybe woo. No, we were near me and some person who yet the mammy. Near the car, no more doctor for doctors. Yeah, we shall be doctors are. Women are yet professors of Bahrain, women, you need papa, and be a mock, women are feminine. Women and swabby fool. Doctors are. Doctors, I can see, and swabby fool. Was so fully we are. Won't for me for M for the beer. Would you make crazy? I won't for me for the beer, but Japan, you would ya. Won't come up again like who for me fat, sir, at the Pagan camp. And won't put your finger, won't for me fast, I'll be in ya. Now, you toss to me and stamp. The money made to a decade, now they make qua. Muni, you mean, sir, FMPP, not mean, something, stand that canoe. And I'm planning for you, she woman. No penny for us, hey, Nana, ask him to say, but I'll catch you. What's it? I knew my man, so in the system, we, yeah, that's why you're well. Say, who are the Indian room? And then, no cancer, or say, a doctor for no end stormy funeral in chair, say, oh, who bow in your pouch swap? found this lawyer doctor number one doctor number one that Uber Wu and found it and we have found the one we are seeing number power or one about so the Wu the best doctor for the stormy food next year the woman for only wounds to me. The Tosson, the new Mr. Mountain for them, the Padia, what you are, some of them are called the chess, a Dapadia, my way, and to me, I name and come and go forward, Dapadia, yet the old bone near the old pool, soon near big, the old community, be up, Nini Nara, the doffo, and do be a end to me, Joe, and come. Oh, so what depends, we are singing. That's why she and the crown for so bad will be not. The damn put on the two yellow sun, the crown. Solomon says vanity upon vanity. All is vanity. Let their toss to me and stand on me, so many evens, sir. And ten in the sand, that kind of home. Then depending on shaming some and some of the Makuza will see him in the chair say, the pass I see so. The pass I see so at the jar. Now the jar of Nico, I came there with naked hand and I'm going back with naked hand. Men sana mede bene se ya bi bia ni mensem ba sa si so na sana mede men sana so kwa bi bia ni mensem naked hand me dofo bi bia ni wadi ba sa si so a e ba sa si so na wo koso ti bi bia ko enti Solomon said there's nothing new under this sun bi bia ni wadi be ko so kum wo bimpo na fele japade wo de wo nua wu no wan fa Jesus Christo. No, you mind shows over for Jesus Christ, I don't care what you want. No one tell Jesus Christ what now said. No one trust your man, and my dad, Chibin is so pure. No one will walk home with short matches or rapture. What would you walk over here? Now, so come on, you've been put doing your pony now. We are at the Padiano, but who can't have it to do with the Sumu Diaco? You go with empty hand, said your band, son out of the taco. In 2000 cents, we are seeing who say, then son of he knew a woman. Kama nsali fye moja mbu yipa mwisha minsenwe. 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When I'm not born in your car, I come in your car, we are campe, oh, me, we are pe. Send your mob bosso, and send your boss near Jew, I do actually. If you want your mouth, now if you crowd the old poverty, I'm young, some number two cry out, some no come out to him. I won't put your west, I want to grass here. Would you have going to put people and who couldn't have your bossy can near your friend call for? You put in to talk on your show, and then the papa call not to. I saw who went to of Yako Passam, and then I have seen what that Papa was the main country of vanity upon vanity or his vanity. I love that down to the Biako, the dog who won't be being fed as you could down. You look cold, empty handed, said your bad with Adia Beko. Would not go upon count with Nami Unisha. Would not want him punch with Nami no more. Would not want no more in Rao also. The same process I blow would go on as the wouldn't be in pa. Wouldn't be in Pokutazia, so soon I will. 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

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And then now, or moon now. I'm Wayne. I'm Monday. Yehudia, ye, honey. Now, ye drink, dear, ye drink. 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Yes, Danka, me peksa question no say, and come maybe so full. And then, Danka, your name, your Nana Debra, Najasi. Nanka and the Dinchechi Eba Nano Osumi Chairman, Yeninisia, DB, Shreyen Kuna Fubo, Kuna Yo, and you Kuna Fo. So be a woo and ask you be Kunuwa Kuna Dio and Sam.
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0: Yeah, good morning.
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0: You are apentini. Okay, it is a. Who will feel back answered warm?
1: I'm prefer back answered.
0: Okay, it is a.
1: Boko. 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No person be beside an hour.
0: I'm not sure. Ubebahan, me prefer say Ubebahan, na ye sinkunya, na waswa, in unite me abon komo. Aha, and you know, bizarre question be our bizarre beside the effa we who CID, effa kuna yo di who are now say a hinsem de annonce no between the atuja, tino and a bit nutin near man down, na fidia, a so bum prepria, Ubebem, na ha, a series of Fufonsoa, and an 80 and tino. Question, no, go ahead.
1: Yes, or Hene, before Nenam, and Nam,
0: you go up, Paso, yeah.
1: And let him go up, Paso, and Timon, we found that, you know, and to an anime,
0: Noki,
1: on Church. The minimum say, Anania, me person, and I trim when you say, Crown four, and Obia, the year who made my main fat or bad, you know. Obia, and the year who, a mamre be minimum say. 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
1: 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Only be my bien siada.
0: Who is a
1: bien siada?
0: Oh, like I say, we
1: only be my bien siada. Copium say 1 year no, a besson amabus and fire, mamrena, mania, na, oh my eating to Muno. Still, not Saturday bono.
0: Yeah, who is an anna? Me can be say, a brana or church, you know, me can be say. 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
1: Ya ibia. Yeah, I say, it didn't even say, maybe I know.
0: Say, that's so, yeah, it was Abriana. Sana, and Sana, opens you.
1: Sir, that's where you are, man. Aha, and then person can ana, extreme.
0: Okay.
1: That's where you are, man.
0: Okay.
1: Ain't you know, me and see you.
0: Okay, Twazo.
1: Ain't you know, 1 year, no. As soon as we eat into Munuia, sad night, that's a bonus. I was set, Ansana, so be worry, so be far be more. Ansana only be my bishian. 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
2: Another time,
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0: 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Abusia for me, we're meeting Crow. Now, maybe the program no about every year. 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

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Digging Kibani. 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An appointment more good morning. No, you're Joy is an opemi chiamo. 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No, you're an opemi chiasronko. 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Ma me ma for an opemi chiao. And sister Mavis. An opemi chiamo munina. Hi, your mind can read you in 99.2 antenna 102.1 on cable network. Yes, share France Radio for Stugat. Yeah, with me. So, qua be for Nusua, www.france-radio.de. Wow, with me at you. There was Stalker's Trust 16A. I was took at her. Remember the beer and opa and our tree copy no do know the Saturday program no bro. Sansuna Sunday Biansono and opa non so copy no tree non so no do know yet the Sunday program so bro. Oh, program soon could be a opera ye ye. Mawa, efa amamre, sedi na nakaya noa, aopesi yidi hunkuma, odiane se, ube fremie, anase, debi ya miye program biyana, ube ba humesu na odi atuja, na yetimi edi hunkuma amau. Uo special program biya, aopesi yidi hunkuma, wetimi yidi amaye, na yedi hunkumo. Aduma next week, you know, the Beshe Ibiana Yabidi Apumdeho and Como, yeah, it's a quamber moa. A ha and a ne in Medimo ABC. The next program, no, a Eritrea voice. No Munina Munitia this year, San Opemo Jebre, it's your mind and Ghana Radio. Ede ya yensofu kwa chiasi. So answer na nade brand. So yada nasi. Yepa pampen ten. And so yada nasi. 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
11: Because they don't know.
12: What?
13: So while you in the streets,
14: it's a pain to see.
15: You won't
16: get under counted.
17: Because you're
18: damned. And breathe.
19: You got a new
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21: September of
22: time.
23: A melancholy
24: town where we
25: never smile.
26: And all I want to hear
27: is the message.
28: Beat it.
29: My dreams.
30: They got a
31: kissing.
32: Cause they don't
33: get sleep.
34: No.
35: Windmill.
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37: Four.
38: The man.
39: Tag.
40: Forever.
41: Hand in hand.
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8: Hoodies at the track.
9: My
10: chocolate
11: attack.
12: Yes. I'm stepping in.
13: I hope he's here.
14: Care Bear.
15: Wrapping in harder this year. Watch me.
16: As I
17: grab it.
18: We gon' ghost town.
19: Hey. It's Motown.
20: With your sound.
21: You win.
22: The blink.
23: Gonna bite.
24: The dust.
25: Can't fight
26: us.
27: With your
28: sound. You kill.
29: The ink.
30: So don't.
31: Stop.
32: Get it.
33: Get it.
34: Until you're
35: shattered.
36: Headed.
37: Watch.
38: The way I
39: navigate.
40: Feel good.
41: Feel good.
42: Feel good.
43: Why are we laughing?
44: Feel good.
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49: Forever.

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It will put a dead kitten in the back pocket of your good suit and hide the car keys when you're late for work. Bad times will make you fall in love with a penguin. It will give you

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It will kick your dog. It will leave libidinous messages on your boss's voicemail in your voice. It is insidious and subtle. 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It is also a rather interesting shade of mauve. 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